0: 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Da sind wir noch nicht mal
1: Ma... Ma... Ma... Ma... Ma... Ma... Ma... Ma... Ma... Ma... Ma... Ma... Ma... Ma... Ma... Ma... Ma... Ma... Ma... Ma... Ma... Ma... Ma... Ma... Ma... Ma... Ma... Ma... Ma... Ma... Ma... Ma... Ma... Ma... Ma... Ma... Ma... Ma... Ma... Ma... Ma... Ma... Ma... Ma... Ma... Ma... Ma... Ma... Ma... Ma... Ma... Ma... Ma... Ma... Ma... Ma... Ma... Ma... Ma... Ma... Ma... Ma... Ma... Ma... Ma... Ma... Ma... Ma... Ma... Ma... Ma... Ma... Ma... Ma... Ma... Ma... Ma... Ma... Ma... Ma... Ma... Ma... Ma... Ma... Ma... Ma... Ma... Ma... Ma... Ma... Ma... Ma... Ma... Ma...

0: Va.
1: Ah, questo è Jaromil dal vivo.
2: It's very beginning of its establishment.
1: Da Betlemme.
2: To focus and to follow up the prisoners cases inside the Israeli jails by providing them legal aid, defending them before the Israeli courts and visiting them and organizing supporting campaigns and lobbying to focus and to transfer their causes to the international community to have the solidarity and the support in order to release the huge number of the Palestinian prisoners from the Israeli jail.
3: Anche perché dovrei

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1: Vienna,
0: Vienna,
1: Vienna,
0: Vienna, Vienna, Vienna, Vienna, Vienna, Vienna, Vienna, Vienna, Vienna, Vienna, Vienna, Vienna, Vienna, Vienna, Vienna, Vienna, Vienna, Vienna, Vienna, Vienna, Vienna, Vienna, Vienna, Vienna, Vienna, Vienna, Vienna, Vienna, Vienna, Vienna, Vienna, Vienna, Vienna, Vienna, Vienna, Vienna, Vienna, Vienna, Vienna, Vienna, Vienna, Vienna, Vienna, Vienna, Vienna, Vienna, Vienna, Vienna, Vienna, Vienna, Vienna, Vienna, Vienna, Vienna, Vienna, Vienna, Vienna, Vienna, Vienna, Vienna, Vienna, Vienna, Vienna, Vienna, Vienna, Vienna, Vienna, Vienna, Vienna, Vien

0: free in the sense of free beer, free in the sense of free speech. A free logical layer in the sense not that it didn't cost anything to get access to it, but that the resources it made available were made available equally to everyone. This is the consequence of an end.
1: 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Bellissimo!